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1: 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We're oceans apart. Even though my tears have dried.

0: This is the intergalactic operator. Can I help you?
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